like to think too much. It makes me think too much. It keeps my mind on my mind. Don't wanna see too much. It makes me see too much. Sometimes I'd rather be blind. All the things that they're saying and doing when they pass me by just fills me up with noise. It overloads me. I wanna disconnect myself, pull my brain stem out and unplug myself.

a thousand miles an hour, going nowhere fast. Clinging to the details of your past, talk about your damage and you're wasting my time. Wanna be the king of pain, stand in line. All the numbers and the colors and the facts, backed by the rumors and the figures and the stats. I think I'm gonna download my mind.

The only thoughts in your brain are all the things that they say. What a waste. Too damn bad if at the end of the line you got no idea what's on your own mind. You got no one to blame but yourself. Too much.